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Just follow us now.

0: Du hører nå på Radio Mehamn. 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
1: Connection comes and goes, I'm going through a phase with you and her alone, and baby I can't see it clear. I've come to terms with this, and now I should explain. I put my foot in it, there's a monster in my brain.

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Poured out that bottle, laid it in a grave, paid my last respect, and I walked away. But I still can feel him in the dead of the night.

He's out there tonight in some low-down dive, waiting in the shadows, the same old lie. Might be Jack Black, might be Jim Beam, smiling in the corner, saying, the first one on me.